If you saw me crying, would you save my soul tonight? Would you tremble if I touched your lips? Or would you laugh

years can a mountain exist before it is washed to the sea? Yes, and how many years can some people exist before they're allowed to be free? 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